0: 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It's amazing that you can love me like I love me like I am.
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0: 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What if I told you that I believe it?
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